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1: Me dip on the attack, fish, I can rock the flock around the clock non-stop as I would tell ya.
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1: Hey babe, it's me. 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I'll be out late, so I'll see you when I see you. 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I'm in a wild mood right now. Hey, it's me. It's going to be another late one tonight, so don't wait up, okay? I'll see you tomorrow. Hi, it's me. Sorry it's late. I had to cover Tara's shift because there's no one else to do it. And let's be honest, I need the extra cash anyway. 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Love you.